0: come on, come on. 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
1: This boogie's in my soul. 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
3: Remember that night at the hippodrome? Never knew that look when you look at me. Nervous as hell, so I didn't win a lot. You're the salt, I'm the lemon on the top. Heart quicken, south of the river. Mouth full of vinny, sitting cans full of liquor. Street light flickers, feel it in my blood. 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
1: No, I'm not that kind of rapper. 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
2: 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You know, if I have a donut, white nut, but if I bite bottom lip, I'm persevering.
1: Well, that makes
2: me... you know, you know, you know, you know, you know.

Well, we always called each other Goodfellas. Like you'd say to somebody, you're gonna like this guy, he's all right. 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You understand? We were Goodfellas, wise guys.